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They drank harder than Motley Crue, more strippers than Poison, and their record company executives feared they may be dead before they even produced their first record. And to everyone's surprise, they're still around. Triple M bringing them back to Suncorp Stadium, December 6th. It's going to be a big one. From the Illusion albums, here is Knocking on Heaven's Door, Brizzy's Triple M.

Nice of you to drop by. This is Brisbane's Triple M. We play good times in the morning, greatest hits all day. Happy birthday to Deb Harry from Blondie. She is the original rock chick. Everyone else since has just been borrowing her leather jacket. Let's take the opportunity to play something different from her back catalogue. I Want That Man at Triple M.

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0: It's true. That is a rip snorter, and this is Brizzy's Triple M, your home for good times in the morning, greatest hits all day.
1: Incoming caller.
0: Adrian's on the GC. What's going on?
2: Oh, no, she's working away, you know. Just driving around, listen to your tunes, mate, and just have to, pull you up on something.
0: What's going on?
2: The original rock chick.
0: Deb Harry, birthday today. Yeah, I think so.
2: Susie Quattro and Joan Jett would come first, mate, wouldn't they?
0: Oh, I think Deb came first, but I'll tip my hat to all those rockers for sure.
2: Yeah, just to clarify that, mate, a little bit, that's all.
0: Thank you for ringing up to point your finger into my breastbone and to demand satisfaction. Well played, Adrian.
2: Any problem. No worries. Oh, no. Thanks, Mitch.
0: Thank you for listening. Coming up next. You know I wish that I had Jesse's girl. Before social media stalking, there was Rick Springfield. Absolute banger of a sing-along coming up next to Triple M.
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0: 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I've got one hand in my pocket because from today, the fuel excise cut is halved. Those savings go from 32 to 16 cents per litre. Cheapest we can find for unleaded, Brisbane's north side at the moment, $1.49 at Ampol in Mitchelton, and south side, you've got $1.47 at the Shell Tingalpa, which always seems to be cheap. The price of oil remains free at Triple M. We're going to be rocking with the Irish soon. And we've got more music variety on the way at Brizzy's Triple M.
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7: 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Only Triple M traffic starts with Brisbane speakers delays. There's been a crash in Browns Plains this morning. Browns Plains Road near Commerce Drive, a crash in Sumner on Sumner's Road near Dandenong Road, and a breakdown on the Gateway Motorway northbound around Beenleigh Road through Currumbee. Harris Scarf,

0: burned and two others forced to leap from a balcony to escape. And Aussie kids are moving less, with teens averaging 4 hours of screens a day and exercise rates lagging.
1: Triple M Sport.
0: South Sydney's attack gets a bit of extra spark this Friday with Jack Whiten finally back on deck. He returns for the Rabbitohs meeting with Penrith after nearly 2 months sidelined with an arm injury. Serena Williams' big return at Wimbledon has run into an Aussie roadblock named Maya Joint. The 20-year-old spoiled the comeback with a 6-3, 6-7, 6-3 win on centre court. Fellow Aussie Alex Demonor joins her in round two. And Australia's women have punched their ticket to the T20 World Cup final.
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0: Partly cloudy today across Brisbane, a low of 14 tonight. Cloudy again tomorrow and 25 and more of the same on Friday. 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

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Not one but two Aussie superstars, the Hunters and Collectors, and Paul Kelly live. 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

0: 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Do the same whenever you want. Dan wants to know when we're giving away tickets to go see the Foo Fighters. 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Plenty of tickets to go closer to the gig when they're here in November at Suncorp for Triple M. Coming up next, he's floating in a most peculiar way. This is ground control to Major Tom. 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

0: Hey, Chad Kroeger from Nickelback. Tell us about the early days of the band and how tough they were.
1: I owed my grandma $5,000. I owed my stepdad $4,000. I'm sure there was probably a drug dealer.
2: They get their money first.
0: Yeah, that sounds tough. Relatives can be really annoying, hey?

That is a good question. Are we having fun yet? Do Def Leppard need to come in and rev the party up? Yeah, they do. Happy birthday to Fonzie. 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
3: 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Only Triple M traffic sales are Brisbane's biggest delays. So we got a crash in Red Hill this afternoon, Musgrave Road near Belgrave Street, and a crash in Boronia Heights on the Mount Lindsay Highway southbound around Green Road. Watch the breakdown of the Logan Motorway eastbound at the Centenary through Ellen Grove, and a breakdown on the Pack Motorway inbound around Mains Road through Upper Mount Gravatt. The new Queensland government's delivering tougher e-scooter and e-bike laws from the 1st of July to stop behaviour that puts lives at risk. 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
7: Hello there, I'm Matthew Layton. The Prime Minister is not buying claims. Treasury has fluffed the numbers on housing. Anthony Albanese telling the ABC the June price drop is not the full story, arguing serious forecasts are not judged week by week and homes are still expected to climb.
8: I'll give the same answer, which is that Treasury estimates are that there'll be an increase in the value of homes, but it'll be slightly lower than it would have been without these measures.
7: A suspicious house fire on the Gold Coast has turned deadly, with one man found dead inside the Hope Island property and two others fighting for life with severe burns. There is a small win for millions of workers as the financial year clicks over. Tax cuts are landing. The minimum wage is now above $1,000 a week. Paid parental leave expands to 30 weeks, and super payments will follow each payday instead of waiting 3 months. And there is a $100 bonus on the table for West Aussie drivers today, aimed at easing bill stress as petrol prices start putting the boot in.
6: Triple M Sport.
7: Cam Munster says the Maroons can't just bank on the Suncorp crowd to carry them home in the Origin decider. And Serena Williams' comeback party has been crashed by Aussie young gun Maya Joint at Wimbledon. The 20-year-old took down the tennis great in three sets after Serena pinched the second in a tiebreak.
9: I mean, she has such an aura. She's such a legend. And this court has so many huge names that have played on it. I've been dreaming about this moment since I was a little kid, so this is pretty crazy.
7: Audio from Nine.
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7: Partly cloudy today across Brisbane. A low of 14 tonight. Cloudy again tomorrow and 25, and more of the same on Friday. 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

0: Triple M. Bringing a new meaning to Brizzy's good times and greatest hits, because Pinch Punch, it's the first day of the new financial year and prices are going up. 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

0: Jams in the morning, the greatest hits all day for Paul, a mad Maroons fan cranking Triple M in Redland Bay today. Mate, how many State of Origins do you reckon you've seen in your time?
1: Oh, mate, 20, I reckon.
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0: Melbourne's biggest delays. There's been a multi-vehicle crash on Tui Road, Tarragindi, northbound at Kepap Street. Slow northbound through Slacks Creek on the M1. Breakdown on the gateway, Tingalpan, northbound on the Wynnum Road off-ramp. There's major track closures these school holidays on the Beenleigh and Gold Coast lines. With buses replacing trains, plan ahead at translink.com.au. 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
4: Hello there, I'm Matthew Layton. Prime Minister Anthony Albanese is talking up the upside of cheaper homes, saying it's great news investors are being pushed back. But the opposition says there is a sting, with some first home buyers reportedly in negative equity after property values fell below what they paid.
5: No wonder that auction clearance rates have slowed so much. I mean, why would you sell your house if the value of it has already crashed? Why would you buy a house if you don't know whether that correction is going to continue?
4: Senator Jane Hume there on Sky. The coalition says Labor has dropped the ball on border security after 12 Chinese asylum seekers

0: Good times and greatest hits. I'll tell you what, there is nothing like the memories of Triple M's awesome 80s. Like, how good was a night out at Sybil's in the city? You go through the doors on Adelaide Street, Starships blasting out the speakers. To your left.
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0: times in the morning. Triple M Breakfast, Marto, Margo and Dan, and the greatest hits all day. No, I just realised Mark Cohn missed a massive opportunity in this song to get Chris Walken in the film clip.
1: I got a fever, and the only prescription is more cowbell.
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0: Good times, greatest hits. 104.5 Triple M. I will say it has honestly been too long since we played a Brisbane band. Greg's in Petrie Terrace, mate. Imagine if these guys came back for another show, hey?
1: Even if they just played the hits, I would just be more than happy just to see those boys up on stage. I mean, you know what it's like when they were together, that chemistry on stage.
0: Yeah.
1: If there's even a shred of that, oh. Beautiful.
0: Well, we can keep praying, but we could also just play their music. It's on the other side of this at Triple M.
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3: 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Only Triple M traffic starts with Brisbane's biggest delays. Heavy northbound on Gympie Road to Beams Road Castle Line. There's a breakdown on the Gympie Arterial, Bald Hills, northbound at the Strathpine Road exit. Debris on Anzac Avenue, Mango Hill, westbound at North Lakes Drive. 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
7: Good afternoon, I'm Matthew Layton. The housing market has hit the brakes with new data showing prices falling to levels not seen since COVID. The PM says he's not too worried, arguing homes will grow in value long term. But the opposition says some first home buyers are already feeling the squeeze with properties worth less than they paid. Prime Minister Anthony Albanese says it is alarming anyone could have their bank details accessed without permission. Two EY grads working at the Commonwealth Bank have been sacked over the incident after allegedly looking up his personal info. The PM telling the ABC privacy matters.
8: Accessing anyone's privacy, any Australian's privacy, is alarming, let alone someone from a contractor who's not an employee of Commonwealth Bank being able to access that information.
7: And the ACCC has flexed its new supermarket powers for the first time, stopping Coles from opening another Kalgoorlie-Boulder store amid fears a local rival could be squeezed out.
5: Tired of copping dodgy footy calls and rules nobody asked for? Head to codesports.com.au and call BS.
6: Triple M Sport.
7: The NRL expansion race has another big name cheerleader, with Cameron Munster throwing his support behind Central Queensland's bid. Munster says the region is a perfect fit.
9: It's been a great nursery for, you know, some kids that have come through, your Reece Rovers, your Ben Hunt, your Matt Scorts, your Harry Grant, like myself, you know, product of rugby league in Rockhampton, and it's only going to get bigger.
7: And Maya Joint is still trying to get her head around the biggest win of her tennis career. The Aussie young gun stunned Serena Williams on Wimbledon centre court, beating the seven-time champion in three sets.
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7: Partly cloudy today across Brisbane. A low of 14 tonight. Cloudy again tomorrow.

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1: Mm.
0: And then you'd bite it, instant regret.
1: Yeah, going, ew. Well, not for me. I'd eat anything, Jay.
0: That is correct.
1: Yeah. You know, someone with a weird obsession.
0: Yeah.
1: We'll take kids and we'll also take adults.
0: Yeah, we'll take kids and adults.
1: You know, like we're watching the Lord of the Rings chick.
0: Which bird?
1: Was it Lord of the Rings? And she, didn't she have like a, she'd play like Duck, Duck, Goose with them?
0: Oh, yeah. She had cardboard cutouts of the Lord of the Rings characters.
1: Yeah.
0: And she'd have real people in a circle and cardboard cutouts playing Duck, Duck, Goose. And she'd hit Goose on the cardboard cutout and then run away from it.
1: Absurd.
0: Insane.
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3: 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Some of the cheapest unleaded is at Liberty Annerley at 147.5 and Pearl Energy Rockley at 149.5. And some of the cheaper diesel can be found at Ampol Foodery Burfengarry at 173.9. 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
4: Max Futcher with you. Making news this hour, two men are fighting for life in the Burns unit after surviving a deliberate attack at a home in Hope Island. The suspected arsonist is dead. A woman was also hurt. Police had been to the house a week ago for a domestic violence incident. A neighbour spoke to 7 News.
5: Could hear an old lady screaming and moaning, so we ran outside. She was laid down on the, right outside the house, screaming, "Oh, my ex is trying to kill us. My ex is trying to kill us."
4: 12 Chinese nationals have wandered into a remote town on Cape York. Australian Border Force is refusing to say if they're seeking asylum or how they breached our national security by making it to shore near Weipa. A drunk man who was riding an e-bike in Queen Street Mall has become the first to be arrested under Queensland's new laws. And new research on skin

0: That's mishearing. We've got to make it very clear.
1: Shat.
0: Sat.
1: Oh.
2: That'll work too, because I was going to say fart, so.
3: Okay, guys. Can we have a bit of order?
0: Yeah, so a bit of, well, I wish Judge Jarchi was here.
1: Okay.
0: Yeah. Okay.
1: All right.
3: 1-0 to Lauren.
1: T.
0: T.
2: Lauren.
0: Thomas. Oh,
3: I think it was Lauren.
2: Tart.
0: Tart.
3: Tart. Nice.
0: Very good.
1: I had a Portuguese tart.
0: Correct.
3: So Lauren's up 2-0 here. It's okay. Match point.
0: Match point here,
1: yeah.
0: Mate.
1: Righty. L.
0: K.
4: Thomas.
0: Thomas.
4: Look.
0: Very good.
1: Nice.
0: Back in the game, Brad.
1: Could have done lock.
0: Yeah, but he didn't.
3: He did look.
0: He did look.
1: Just throwing out other words for next time.
0: Could have done leak.
1: True.
0: Could have done
1: I
0: like.
1: I do need to do.
3: I couldn't have done like.
0: No, I was just
2: leak.
0: Yeah, yep. Yeah. Okay, next one.
1: All right. D.
0: Oh, I've used up my K. L.
2: Lauren.
0: Oh, I think that's a tie. That was a tie.
1: Okay.
3: What does that mean?
0: That means Thomas.
3: Oh, Thomas.
4: I'll go deal.
0: We'll give it to Thomas.
1: Deal or no deal, T.
3: Okay, that's 2-2. This is it.
1: All right, this is the
0: match point.
1: Winner. P.
0: You know what? Bugger it.
4: So what was that letter?
0: It was P for Percy, and the next letter is going to be P for Percy.
2: Lauren.
4: Thomas.
0: Lauren.
3: Lauren.
2: Pip.
0: Pip.
1: Nice.
3: And she's pipped him.
0: Wow, she's pipped him in the post. Wow. Pipped him in the blast.
1: Well done, Loza.
0: Yes, Lauren.
2: Yay.
0: Well done. Thank you for playing, Thomas. Very close, mate. Down to the wire.
4: Thank you.
1: Better
0: luck next time. Brother.
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7: 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Lights on flash on Boat Desert Beenleigh Road and Mount Warren Boulevard through Mount Warren Park. Breakdown on the Gateway northbound on Rand coming from Wynnum Road through Tingalpa. Broken out SUV on Gympie Road, northbound right turn lane into Robinson Road west through Aspley, and delays on the Gateway northbound from Nudgee. 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
5: 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Broken down SUV on Gympie Road, northbound in the right turn lane into Robinson Road west through Aspley. Breakdown on the Bruce Highway northbound shoulder before Plantation Road through Kalanga. Broken down car on the Logan Motorway westbound before Wembley Road through Logan Lee. And a breakdown too on the Gateway, northbound on ram coming from Wynnum Road through Tingalpa. 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
1: 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A police incident has Pickering Street blocked both directions at the rail overpass between Station Avenue and Sanford Road through Gaythorne. Delays on the gateway northbound from Nudgee to the Pine Rivers Bridge and southbound a slow run from Murray all the way down towards Mackenzie. 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
3: Max Futcher with you again. Making news this hour, Minister for Child Safety Amanda Cam has been hospitalised as she faces growing criticism over her handling of kids in care. The member for Whitsunday has revealed she suffers from migraines. Two men are fighting for life in the burns unit after surviving a deliberate attack at a home in Hope Island. A woman was also hurt. A neighbour spoke to 7 News.
4: Could hear an old lady screaming and moaning, so we ran outside. She was laid down on the, right outside the house, screaming, "Oh, my ex is trying to kill us, my ex is trying to kill us."
3: Australian Border Force is refusing to say if 12 Chinese nationals who wandered into Weipa are seeking asylum. They remain on Cape York. A drunk man who was riding an e-bike in the Queen Street Mall has become the first to be arrested under Queensland's new laws. And new research on skin cancer could change the way we live and work. QIMR Berghofer has found 40 minutes of winter morning sun is equivalent to 13 minutes in summer.
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3: Bronco veteran Ben Hunt says he has no hesitation re-signing, despite reports players are unhappy with Michael Maguire's training methods.
5: Obviously, I can't speak on everyone, mate, but I'm sure they like to know where they stand too, whether that's in the side or not. You'd rather know than just being in the grey area.
3: And basketballer LeBron James is no longer a Laker. The superstar made the shock announcement overnight, ending an 8-year association with the team and sparking rumours about his next move.
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7: Hello, Tony Auden here with a look at Brisbane's weather. At the moment, it's 22 degrees under mostly sunny skies. Tomorrow, warming up, a forecast top of 25. For Brisbane's best news, sport and weather, tune in to 7 News at 6 p.m, also streaming on 7 Plus.
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2: Queensland, it's knockoff time. From the Bruce to the M1 and everywhere in between. We've got 2 blokes ready to join you. Ben Dobbin, Elliot Lovejoy. Wherever you are across this great state of Queensland, this is Triple M's Rush Hour with Dobbo and Elliot.
11: A show live out of Queensland for every single Queenslander. Hey, welcome to July. It's the first. Ben Dobbin, hello to you.
12: G'day. Happy 1st of July. Happy birthday to my sister-in-law, Sian Quinn.
11: One of the great women.
12: Yep. Turns, I won't tell you what she turns today, but
11: she's an age.
12: She's an age. She's a great woman. She's my wife's sister.
11: What's great the best thing about her?
12: She loves her family more than anything. She puts her family first over everything, no matter what.
11: Is this the hairdresser at shout out to the great business at
12: Gay's Hair Fashions?
11: Yeah, at
12: Riverlink, Bavale, they've got multiple stores.
11: Oh, they've got a few.
12: Yeah.
11: They've expanded. That's when you know it's a good service. Gay's River.
12: Don't worry.
11: Gay's Hair. Oh, I'm trying to give her business some love.
12: It's Just Cuts and Gay's Hair Fashion.
11: Okay. Like Just Cuts the chain?
12: Yeah, they've got a few of them.
11: Oh. Apartment.
12: I'm not going into what they have.
11: They're doing just well. Shout out to Sian.
12: Sian Quinn. Happy birthday. I hope, Quinny, I hope you bought your wife a birthday present.
11: Today on Triple M's Rush Hour, would you say that Am has any icks about you? Like something that you do that makes her
12: wake up?
11: Breathe.
12: Talk to her.
11: We unpack some of the best across the state of Queensland. But up next, I know these guys do your nana, the real estate agents that are trying to be social media famous in this state.
12: Oh my God.
11: In Brisbane.
12: Oh my God.
11: Yeah.
12: I'm not just a real estate agent.

0: having social awareness.
1: Yeah.
0: And it's, you know, people don't like real estate agents. I'm very comfortable with that fact because, you know, there are a lot of bad real estate agents, but there are a lot of good real estate agents doing good things out there. But look, we are very, I like being called vanilla. So when you're vanilla, it means you're sort of not going out there to a point that's going to, you know, make you end up on Triple M. And yes, we do give little clips from time to time, but I don't know. There's a few that I've seen recently that I'll send you some clips, but bloody
2: no,
0: hell,
2: please
0: it
2: don't.
0: Just doesn't. Your algorithms will change again and it'll haunt you before you go to bed.
2: But, Matt, I need a lid lifted here, and you've dead-batted some of this very nicely. You're in the game. You get it. There's obviously a thought process behind, and it's not an attack on one agent, but those going on social media saying, oh, I'm Marcia Smith, I'm the best, buy by me, and I'll give you a car or I'll buy you. Like, what is the... Is it, oh, if I'm seen, no matter the drivel that's spewing out, it's a good thing?
0: I think if you look at some of the people that do that and you look at their figures that they ride in business, it's probably reflective of what they're putting on Instagram. But at the same time, you know, like they try to make a difference and do something different. And sometimes some are on the mark, some are off the mark. But I just think, you know, be vanilla and, you know, just do the right thing by your clients and you'll be fine. But yeah. Look, it's becoming a wild world out there.
3: So what?
1: No, understand.
3: A serious question. So when you are a buyer, there's a lot at the moment wanting to buy or sell. What should we be looking out for as a real estate? What is showing a good real
1: these
3: estate?
1: Guys,
3: so what are you going to be providing that these guys that are like, you know, cowboys doing?
0: Well, if you look on the social media accounts, that is a good reflection of the agent because a lot of them, that is them trying to be authentic to themselves. And some people just don't have self-awareness that what they're putting on there is actually garbage. But at the same time, I think look at results, look at, you know, the business that they're in, the leadership that they've got, make sure that they're actually nice humans. And that's probably the main thing. But, you know, when you're seeing some crazy things that are going on there and they're putting themselves out there and trying to do something different,
2: it
0: doesn't always work.
2: All right, here's the fix. And obviously you can use Matt Langshear if you're in the Brisbane region, et cetera. A lot of people across the state.
1: I've got to say they are the best without doubt.
2: And I'm not disputing that, but I think the fix is that moving forward, we let the kids under 16 back on Instagram and we ban real estate and real estate agents right across
0: that
2: the
0: is
2: country.
0: A great, that yeah, is let's a, do that. It's actually a necessary evil, unfortunately, in our gig.
2: Yeah. Come on, Zuckerberg.
0: But I agree with you.
2: Yeah. Matt Langshear, hey, thanks for shedding a bit of light. Appreciate your time on Triple M's Rush Hour.
0: Thanks, guys. I appreciate you. Thank you so much.
4: 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There's still more of our favourite moments from Triple M's Rush Hour with Dobbo and Elliot still to come.
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6: 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There's a breakdown on the Gateway southbound, blocking a lane before Wynnum Road through Tingalpa. Speed dropped down to 40k's an hour. There's a breakdown too on the Pacific Motorway, outbound right lane after Hawthorne Street through the Gabba. Delays back to Hale Street in the city. And a breakdown on the Gateway northbound around Old Cleveland Road through Belmont. There's major track closures these school holidays on the Beenleigh and Gold Coast lines while work continues to build a better rail network. Plan ahead at translink.com.au. 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
1: I can use roof rack straps. I had the wrong straps for the roof racks last time we tried to put a
2: set on. What about throwing your cots out, the toys out the cot?
1: That was 10 years ago. I've grown up since then. I did have a tantrum. I can't believe she had so many.
2: Adam from Willowvale, what's yours?
3: Mine's pretty picky too, mate. Left-handed people for me, eh? I just...
1: Whoa.
3: I don't know why. It's not being disrespectful to left-handed people, but when I see someone using their left hand, I'm like, just grow up, mate. Like,
2: put it in your right and learn to read the right properly. Are you talking about like everything, like from
1: sports,
2: so swinging, everything, a tennis racket, I think golf clubs, hitting a golf club left-handed is like, come on.
1: I'm going to, Adam, look, this is a safe space. As a left-hander, my words hurt. So you're telling me you could never enjoy the great Brian Lara, despite how good he was at the game of cricket. He was left-handed, so you couldn't appreciate that.
3: Brian who?
2: He's more a Ricky Ponting guy.
1: Adam.
3: I don't know why. It's just the way it is, mate. I just can't do it. I can't.
2: Guess what hand? Yeah. Guess what hand Elliot uses?
1: Well, that's what I just said. I was left-handed. Thank you, Georgie.
2: I clearly wasn't listening to you.
1: You do this to me a lot. Yeah.
2: Jenny from Paradise Point, what's your ick?
4: Left-handers live longer. my ick is when you're home after a late night, you've met somebody in a dark club and their hair starts doing that, you know, thins up all by itself.
2: You're talking about a toupee?
4: Probably, and you're bonking and it's going up and down and up and down. It's talking to you. Flapping.
2: This happened to you. That's happened to you, Jenny.
4: Told my grandkids, you go out late at night, check the hair.
1: That.
2: Are you talking about a toupee, Jenny?
1: Could be the most sound piece of advice we've ever received.
2: Check the hair.
1: Check the hair. And the bit of advice she's passed on to her grandkids is if you've decided to go home late at night after a great night and you find someone you want to be with for the night,
2: check the toupee.
1: And no offense to anyone that has a toupee. I don't know if that's a nick of mine, a toupee bouncing up and down, but for Jenny in Paradise Point.
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7: 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Broken down car on the Pacific Motorway outbound right lane after the Hawthorne Street overpass at the Gabba. Delays are back to Coronation Drive to Auchenflower now. Countess Street's worked its way all the way back to Kelvin Grove. Breakdown on the M1 northbound after Peachy Road through Ormo and delays on the Gateway northbound from Nudgee. 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

0: 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I did throw the club, I missed him. 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
10: 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There's a breakdown on the Pacific Motorway heading out of town. It's in the right lane just after Hawthorne Street through the Gabba. Delays are back along Coronation Drive to Auchenflower, and Countess Street's gotten all the way back to Kelvin Grove. There's a breakdown on the M1 southbound through Ormo, one on the M1 northbound through Ormo as well around

0: Peachy Road. Big delays on the gateway northbound from Nudgee to the Pine Rivers Bridge. Instead of worrying about what ifs, set your business up right with ANZ and start to wonder what's the best that could happen. 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
2: My 11-year-old son, Jagger, and he's got an inappropriate school haircut at the moment. 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
1: G'day, Max Futcher with you again. Making news this hour, a devastating fire which tore through a Hope Island home is being investigated as an act of domestic violence. A family was inside when the blaze broke out just before midnight. One man has died and two others are in a critical condition. In what's been called an embarrassment for the federal government, a group of 12 Chinese suspected asylum seekers managed to evade border force before heading to a pub near Weeper. Locals were camping nearby.
2: 10 to 15 fellas getting off a boat in the middle of the night on a remote beach, not speaking English. They sort of just hid. They were, as you can imagine, freaked out by the whole event.
1: Local Dan Tonan on 7 News there. Some good news for quake-stricken Venezuela. A 3-year-old boy has been found alive underneath slabs of concrete in Caracas. And the scientific team trying to bring the Tasmanian tiger back from extinction is also trying to save the Tassie devil. The devil is being wiped out by a deadly facial tumour disease. Scientists are doubling down to develop a vaccine.
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1: Senior Broncos have leapt to the support of Michael Maguire amid reports of unrest, Ben Hunt saying he had no hesitation in re-signing. Rising Australian tennis star Maya Joint, who began her professional career in Brisbane, has spoiled Serena Williams' return to Wimbledon, winning in 3 sets. In the men's, Alex de Minaur overcame a shaky start to reach the second round. And at the World Cup, Kylian Mbappe scored twice as France beat Sweden 3-0.
5: Hello, Tony Auden here with a look at Brisbane's weather. At the moment, it's 22 degrees under mostly sunny skies. Tomorrow, warming up, a forecast top of 25. For Brisbane's best news, sport and weather, tune in to 7 News at 6 p.m, also streaming on 7 Plus.
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4: 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Ben Dobbin, Elliot Lovejoy, Triple M's Rush Hour with Dobbo and Elliot.
9: We are counting down some of our favourite moments of 2026. Before we get to this next bit, have you apologised to your mum yet?
10: No.
9: You had another blue last week.
10: No, we're not on talking terms at the moment.
9: Because she...
10: But I think she'll talk to me on Friday because it's my birthday. 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
10: I got it now. After much pressure, I've got it.
9: Well, not even pressure. 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

0: 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There's delays at the moment along the Logan Motorway eastbound from Forest Lake through towards Parkinson. Delays on the Gateway northbound, nudgy up towards the Pine Rivers Bridge. And a bar still sitting on Ipswich Road outbound in the right lane up to Hamilton Road through Maruka. 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
16: G'day, team. An overnight house fire at Hope Island is being treated as suspicious and a potential case of domestic violence. It's believed the arsonist died in the blaze. Two others are fighting for life. 12 suspected asylum seekers are in custody after wandering into Weipa. Locals alerted Border Force when they encountered the Chinese nationals at a local pub. And Aussie Mayer joint has stunned the tennis world, spoiling Serena Williams' comeback to Wimbledon in 3 sets. See you on 7 at 6.
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0: plates. I had fish for entree, like this sashimi or whatever it was.
1: Yep.
0: And then I got barra. And thank God Pat Walsh, he wanted
2: fish.
0: Did
2: he fish. Trade
0: he,
2: with
0: he
2: you?
0: Trade.
2: Can I just a couple of quick things? And first we'll go through a quick dietary listen. Pescatarian eat fish. Vegetarian don't eat fish or meat. Vegans okay. don't eat any animal products. There's one for you. And number two, steaks, brilliant. But barramundi, is that not the fish of Queensland? Like, that is a great eating fish.
0: Yeah, if it's caught out of the condamine, it is. Like, or... Caught out in it, but if it's farmed barra, come on.
2: So you don't like options?
0: I don't think
2: you want the
0: fish should
2: to be
0: an alternate drop. Fish should not be on an alternate drop.
2: I have fish on a higher pedigree than chicken in terms of fancy food.
0: But you're not fancy.
2: Yeah, but if I could pick a steak, chicken,
0: order
2: or fish.
0: It. Say you're a pescatarian and go and get fish. But like, I'm sorry, for the average Joe, which I am, I don't want to have to go there and contend and deal quail wings to start up with.
2: Yeah.
0: That's chicken. Like it's a cheaper version of white meat.
2: So you got chicken,
0: meat.
2: But you're unhappy
0: about
2: chicken.
0: No, I didn't
2: chicken.
0: Get it. I got fish, and then I had to go and get a knife fillet.
2: Are you being fishist?
0: Oh, come on. You know what I'm saying. And a lot of people would agree with me. You don't think I'm unreasonable about this.
2: I do think you're unreasonable about this. Embrace the fish.
0: Mate, that's just a stupid way. It's a cheapskate way to you know.
2: Would barra not be more expensive than chicken?
0: I don't think. I think as a general rule, most people don't like barramundi. I think if people had the option between fish and chicken, they'd take chicken most days.
2: All right. Are you being unreasonable? Yes. Take the fish. You swap with Pat Wells, for God's sake. You ruined his day.
0: He wanted fish.
2: You were probably whinging so much.
0: He said he's on a diet.
2: I'll shut this bloke up.
0: I'm not.
2: He's looking good, Pat.
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5: 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Breakdown on the Gateway southbound shoulder after Old Cleveland Road through Belmont. Delays are back to Murray. Speed drop down to 60. Breakdown on the M1 northbound after Peachy Road through Ormo. A bar stool still sitting on Ipswich Road. Outbound right lane after Hamilton Road through Maruka. And delays on the Gateway northbound from Boondall. The new Queensland government is delivering tougher e-scooter and e-bike laws from the 1st of July to stop behaviour that puts lives at risk. 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
5: Hey there, I'm Brett Thomas. The Prime Minister has defended the cost of living relief measures coming into effect in the new financial year. From today, that includes tax cuts for Aussie workers, putting $5 per week back in their pockets, and a raise to the minimum wage. Amid opposition claims those benefits will be swallowed up by inflation, Anthony Albanese hit back.
6: That is what delivering real change looks like. That is what makes a difference to people who are under financial pressure.
5: A boat reportedly carrying a dozen Chinese asylum seekers has been intercepted off far north Queensland. Nationals leader David Littleproud is accusing Labor of dropping the ball on border security.
7: I think there's been a lack of investment, particularly in northern Australia, not only on air but on sea. And it's important the government understands that we are a soft target.
5: And Aussie teens are now clocking about 4 hours a day.

0: Broncos prop Corey Jensen faces an uncertain future in the game. Brisbane's club doctor revealed it's still unclear what caused blood clotting in a round 7 match against the Tigers, and medication to treat the condition will keep him sidelined for 6 months. Meantime, veteran and teammate Ben Hunt says it was a no-brainer to sign a new one-year deal.
1: I'm just excited to go around at this club again, mate. Really, like, I love playing footy. I still feel like I can play. Madge came to me and asked if I was interested in going around again, and I still feel like I can.
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3: Hello, Tony Auden here with a look at Brisbane's weather. At the moment, it's 22 degrees under mostly sunny skies. Tomorrow, warming up, a forecast top of 25. For Brisbane's best news, sport and weather, tune in to 7 News at 6pm, also streaming on 7+.
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15: Welcome to Triple M NRL Daily here on your Wednesday. We have a massive show today because Danny Widler's here, Adam Pengilly's here. But we are going live into New South Wales camp. Danny, you're there at the moment. Great to see you, my friend.
16: Yeah, it's I'm at Kingscliff reporting live where there's all sorts of things happening. Most interesting at the moment, Lockie Galvin's coming into camp. Not
15: wow.
16: to play, but to be one of the players who runs against the Blues. A tribute, from my opinion, for him having an excellent season for the Bulldogs. I know that won't be a popular opinion, but I think he's done really well, and so do the Blues, and they've called him in, along with Hugo Savala and some other players, to run opposed as they prepare to take on Queensland.
15: Adam, the pressure is building on your great mate, Laurie Daly.
17: Yeah, there is, Charlie. It doesn't matter what Origin game you're coaching, there's going to be pressure, but particularly when it's a series decider up in Brisbane after you've won the first game and been absolutely blown off the park in the second game. We're going to break down, how does he get his interchange right
15: yep.
17: for game 3?
15: Yep, looking forward to hearing that. We're going to talk a bit of Dave Trodden as well, Billy Slater's contract. Plus, there's a bit of whispers that the great Pete Bomber-Bedell might have had a clash with Spencer Lenu in a dressing shed. If you want to hear all about that, stick around because that's later on the show. But we're doing it all thanks to Macca's. When the footy's on and you can't miss a moment, get Macca's delivered for only 99 cents delivery. How are they affording to do that? Now, that is only available in the My Macca's app, so download that today. You got Adam Pengilly, Danny Widler, and Charlie White will be back very shortly.

0: want Laurie Daly gone. I'm not saying that, but if there was an opportunity for Matthew to take it seriously, well, stop talking about it and actually do it. I think, and don't rely on Joey. Don't rely on Andrew, because, you know, Andrew would be a great help, but I think Matthew could stand on his own two feet.
1: Absolutely. Well said, Danny. Quick break. We're back very shortly on Triple M NRL Daily.
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3: 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Breakdown on the M1 northbound after Foxwell Road through Upper Coomera. One on the M1 northbound through Ormo around Peachy Road. Breakdown on the Gateway southbound shoulder after Old Cleveland Road through Belmont. Delays are back to Murarrie. Speed's been dropped down to 60. And delays still on the Gateway northbound from Boondall up to the Pine Rivers Bridge. Yet to ease on the Western Freeway from Mount Coother to Victory Pocket. 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

0: that can happen after a game. But Bedell didn't back down. He doesn't back down on much, really, Peter Bedell. He's a gung-ho journalist who, he's not afraid of much. And I believe that Spencer had to be dragged away. So I think it could have been on.
1: Jeez, it would have taken a lot. Like Bedell is obviously brave, but Spencer v. Bedell is a bit of a, they're fighting out of each other's divisions there a little bit, I would have thought.
0: Well, who's that company? George Rose and those blokes?
1: No Limit.
0: What are they?
1: No Limit. That would be a Limit. Fight.
0: You can promote that in your column, Adam. You're a No Limit man.
2: Oh, who said that, Danny? I'm not a No Limit man.
1: I will say this on Spencer. I think Spencer Lenu might be the most misunderstood man in rugby league. He's obviously a very passionate man, and he's got this swagger and energy around him. And he is a very intelligent guy as well. I believe he was the Ducks of his school. He's just had a couple moments where he's lost his head a little bit, and I think people have judged him.
0: I'd like Spencer in my team and on my side. That way,
1: and I think he.
0: I'd like him to have my back. I don't know if he does, but I'd like him to have my back.
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5: 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Only Triple M traffic starts with Brisbane's biggest delays. There's a crash in the city at the Ann Street on-ramp southbound to Riverside Expressway. Breakdown on the Gateway on-ramp northbound in the right lane from Wynnum Road, Tingalpa, and one through Deegan northbound. 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
1: 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Only Triple M traffic starts with Brisbane's biggest delays. Multi-vehicle crash in the city at the Ann Street on-ramp southbound onto Riverside Expressway. Breakdown on the Gateway on-ramp northbound in the right lane from Wynnum Road, Tingalpa, and one on the Gateway northbound through Deegan in the right lane. Want that big deal feeling? 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
16: Australia, hello to you. Wednesday night right across the country. Triple M Nights with Dave Gleeson. This man, he just hums and hums and hums. 1989 is when he jumped on board with the Jets, and he's been here at Triple M for the best part of 30 years as well. Gleeson, hello, great man.
17: G'day, Tomo. G'day, Australia. Yeah, I hum all right. I hummin' a hummin' a hummin' a. But yes, it is great to be back here on this Wednesday night, Tomo. It's the 1st of July.
16: Yep.
17: We are halfway through 2026.
16: That's it.
17: And we're getting towards the pointy end, which means there are so many tours coming up, so many big acts touring around the country, not just Australian acts, but international acts as well. So can't wait to be getting towards that, the warmer months.
16: Mm.
17: We're past the winter solstice, day it is, so the days are actually getting longer as we speak.
16: We are back. Now, you thought it was tough last night with Fleetwood Mac and Gleeson's band camp to choose one song only. Well, tougher tonight.
17: I mean, it's a dead set, almost impossible task this evening's one.
16: Yep.
17: But I've done my best to pick a song from Sergeant Pepper's Lonely Hearts Club Band.
16: Looking forward to that. Now, Australians that cracked America, the big time, Gleeson, we're celebrating them in full. Looking forward to this.
17: Mate, it is no easy task. As we heard last night on the show from the boys from Jet, you know, when you're over in the States, you can't just do a hit and runs. You've got to really immerse yourself and embed yourself over there for the long haul, and it will pay dividends. Well, it won't always pay dividends.
16: No, I mean, I'm
17: you know, you talk about the Cold Chisel and Powderfinger and other big bands that Australia has had that were unable to crack the American market.
16: Yes.
17: It's by no means a like-for-like thing. You come here from America, everyone's like, oh, they're American! Oh,

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1: Oh, I really appreciate your honesty. You come and do an interview hungover. Oh, now I'm getting calls on your phone.
0: I see you getting a phone call. I think it's Koshy, actually.
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Back into 7 o'clock, Triple M Nights with Dave Gleeson, and the 30th of April. I cannot wait for this. Gleeson doesn't know it yet, but I'm coming with the Screaming Jets to

0: Dave Gleason will be back. Even the best need to sneak off stage to stay hydrated during a set. Triple M Breakfast with Marto, Margot and Dan. Brisbane has.
1: My 11-year-old son, Jagger, and he's got an inappropriate school haircut at the moment. 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
1: This is one of Australia's most remote oil rigs. 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
6: 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Not far away, Gleeso's band camp. 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Tonight's tougher.
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0: Triple M Nights with Dave Gleeson, the back end of 8 o'clock, which means classic 9 at 9 next. We are wrapping 9 songs around what topic, Gleese?
1: The topic for tonight's disposal is, just looking at my list here, Aussies who cracked it in the States. Like I was just saying about myself,
0: yeah,
1: I forgot.
0: You've got 5 minutes to put the list together, so make sure you get it done.
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0: The Triple M Night Show with Dave Gleeson will be back in a sec. Think of this like a chance to head to the merch stand, grab your I Love Gleeso t-shirt. He's so dreamy.
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0: still filthy about that ref's call on the weekend? 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

0: Brand new stuff from the Stones called In the Stars. It's Triple M Nights with Dave Gleeson. We are done and dusted, Gleeson. Tomorrow night we get to celebrate in totality that you are off to Scotland. I can't wait for that.
1: Yes, mate. Very exciting. We're within about 10 days of each other, or within a month or so, we go from Tamworth to Scotland.
0: Unbelievable.
1: So, and everywhere in between.
0: It's a bit like the Thebe Theatre, actually, in here in Adelaide.
1: Yeah.
0: Has seen the greats from Nirvana and Abby Chatfield's shows not too far away.
1: Abby Chatfield's doing a show.
0: At the Thebe.
1: Is she going to be throwing into the crowd?
0: Not sure.
1: I hope so.
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9: Yes, right around the country on your Wednesday night. Welcome to the show. If you're new to this, it's 2 hours of the best Australian music. Now you're going to hear the classics that you love. And new music too, like Red with Messi. Going gangbusters around the world. Featured on the show Off Campus, which is, yeah, it's going crazy. The Jets. They're getting on a jet, may not be a private one to go and play Bonfest in Scotland. New music out of Melbourne's Sweet Talk. We'll get the Super Jesus on too. Teen Jesus and the G-Teasers. New music from Paul Kelly. Sorry, a classic from Paul Kelly. That is not new. Meant to say new music from G-Flip covering Pat Benatar. We are loving that. Originally written by the Rattling Sabres out of Melbourne, so this song's kind of come full circle. We'll get that on straight after Johnny Diesel and the Injectors. He gave us a huge tour earlier in the year, and he's doing it all again. One of the great singer-songwriters, dieselmusic.com.au. Go and check him out. Please don't need love on Triple M's Homegrown.

Hello, Dan. It's Joe here. I hope you're keeping well. It's the 21st of December. Now they're ringing the last bell.

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0: barber and it's too short and he's got some stupid looking fringe. 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He's got the little hat that's the tip of the crayon. Oh, so he's got that
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0: It's the crowd, it's Distant Sun, Triple M's homegrown. New music all the way from Kingswood. So I told myself what's a boy to. Dominating here and abroad, they actually bought a studio in Nashville too. So exciting to see what happens there. Get a piece of the action. We've got a new Red Hot Summer Tour. Ella Hooper's jumping on from Killing Heidi. Like Eskimo Joe, Men at Work, and the headliners, Australian Crawl. That kicks off mid-October. We're super excited about that. Going right around the country too and taking over the world. It's Red with Messi. It's got Sync on Off Campus. The show going gangbusters on Netflix. Australian too. We love it. It's all up next from Triple M's homegrown.
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He's travelled the country in a Tarago and played big gigs everywhere. 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
1: 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Got a breakdown for you. Run through Tingalpa for the Gateway southbound of Wynnum Road. Foggy conditions on the Logan Motorway both ways through Druvale. Visibility is poor. There's major track closures these school holidays on the Beenleigh and Gold Coast lines. While work continues to build a better rail network, plan ahead at translink.com.au. Any dramas or delays, call the traffic hotline 1300 595937. 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
6: Good starts inside at Good Life. 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

0: Highway southbound Springfield, M1 northbound Slacks Creek, Bruce Highway southbound North Lakes and Mango Hill. Instead of worrying about what if, set your business up right with ANZ and start to wonder what's the best that could happen. Start your business right. Search ANZ Business Start Right. 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
3: Morning, I'm Michaela Savage. Australia has entered its ninth housing downturn since the mid-90s. Melbourne house prices are forecast to fall up to 8% over the financial year and Sydney by up to 7%. Domain says every downturn has been followed by a recovery that's pushed prices to new highs. Two people have sadly died after a crash in Victoria's southwest. Emergency crews were called yesterday afternoon, with the drivers of both vehicles passing away at the scene. Police are now investigating. The Defence Industry Minister is set to announce a shake-up within the Defence Department. Pat Conroy will deliver a speech to the National Press Club today. He's also expected to encourage the Labor faithful to support the AUKUS nuclear submarine pact. And the NRL is reportedly set to sign a 7-year, $5.3 billion TV rights deal over the coming days, beating the AFL's existing contract by nearly $1 billion. It'll run through to the end of 2034.
1: Triple M Sport. Franklin's Famous anniversary sale starts next week with 33% off their entire range of blinds, curtains, awnings and security screens. Don't miss it. Frankly, only Franklin will do.
3: Broncos prop Corey Jensen faces an uncertain future. Brisbane's club doctor revealing it's still unclear what caused a blood clotting issue in a round 7 match against the Tigers, and a medication to treat the condition will keep him sidelined for 6 months. Meantime, veteran Ben Hunt says it was a no-brainer to sign a new one-year deal.
4: I'm just excited to go around at this club again, mate, really. Like, I love playing footy. I still feel like I can play.
3: And at the World Cup, England's beaten DR Congo 2-1 to progress to the round of 16.
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1: 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On the Triple M traffic starts with Brisbane's biggest delays. M1 northbound, Slacks Creek, Bruce Highway southbound, North Lakes and Mango Hill. Also got some delays, Gympie Road southbound, Castledine. Reduce the duration of your cold this winter. 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
10: G'day, it's Maddie Larson with you. Welcome news for footy fans and the influx of visitors to Brisbane for next week's Origin Decider. Trains won't be disrupted during Game 3 at Suncorp, with the Rail, Tram and Bus Union withdrawing planned industrial action that would have seen 270 controllers refuse to move special event trains. It comes as Queensland Rail has struck a pay deal with some unions. However, it'll be some time yet until we see the end of a reduced timetable across the southeast. The first day of Queensland's new e-scooter and e-bike laws yesterday saw one man charged within 7 minutes of them coming into effect. The 28-year-old caught riding over the legal alcohol limit and without a helmet in Brisbane CBD at 12:07 a.m. It comes as police continue a statewide crackdown on e-mobility devices, with an operation from January to mid last month seeing more than 2,600 fines handed out, 1,800 of those for not wearing a helmet. A man has been charged after stealing copper wiring from a worksite in Brisbane's east and selling it through another business. The 50-year-old is accused of unlawfully entering the Hemant site and taking the materials on 7 occasions between September and June. He's due to front court today, facing 30 offences. And the lead singer of Village People has died. Victor Willis passing away at the age of 74 after what his family has called a short but aggressive illness.
11: Triple M Sport. Franklin's Famous anniversary sale starts next week with 33% off their entire range of blinds, curtains, awnings and security screens. Don't miss it. Frankly, only Franklin will do.
10: Our Lions will go into tonight's grand final rematch against the Cats unchanged after last round's smashing of the Swans. Brisbane's injury list is shrinking, with Ryan Lester among the stars that returned to last week. Darcy Fort is keen for the challenge of facing the Cats down in Geelong.
12: We've had a great few hitouts with them the last couple of years. Obviously the grand final last year, always very very close game, so looking forward to it. I think it's just great to see what our best footy looks like. Probably hadn't found it for a few weeks there in the middle of the season, but last week, really encouraging for the rest of the year.
10: And Broncos star Corey Jensen is

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0: Partly cloudy in Brizzy today. We've got a top of 25 degrees, then similar skies again tomorrow and 26, remaining fine across your weekend. 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
7: Good morning. I'm producer Alex. I've been given the keys to the Triple M studio this morning to try and keep Marto, Margo and Dan on the straight and narrow at 7:20 this morning. We'll be talking about the worst car parks in Brisbane. Feel free to weigh in on that, 133353. My vote goes to Cannon Hill Shops. And up next, it's one of our favourite phoners we do on the show.
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0: Cloudy and warming up to 25 degrees today. I'll get to a fuel update for you soon, but now let's open up the phone lines for your Piss Week injuries.
2: Piss Week injuries, yeah!
3: Piss Week injuries. The more Piss Week, the better, but they've got to be irritating. And the leader so far is the mozzie bite in the arch of the foot. Because if you've got work boots on, you just end up doing some sort of weird Irish jiggle day, kicking the base of your
1: shoe. So it's not major injuries, but let's be very clear.
3: Must be Piss Week, not you carving out half your hand with a drill bit. That's a different phone topic.
1: But I just wanted to tell you about it.
4: Josh from Moorumba Downs understands what we're talking about. Morning, guys. I've just cut my fingernail back 1 millimetre too far. And I'm contemplating calling in sick. The pain is worse than childbirth. Please pray for me.
1: Is he taking the piss?
4: Oh, you know when you get the nail bed of your actual finger instead of just the nail that grows past it?
3: You go past the white border into the pink?
4: Yeah.
3: Yeah, that is painful.
1: Piss-sweet. I'll give you one. Fran from Tarragindi. Before we get to someone live, Fran from Tarragindi writes, "Hey, flying back from a girl's trip to Sydney and my ears popped after takeoff."
4: Oh, the worst.
3: Oh, no.
1: It's not, you know, it's not yet.
4: You've got to pinch your nose and you just got to blow slightly. But if you blow too hard,
3: your brain comes out.
1: Poor old Fran. My ears didn't pop again until a fortnight later. My left ear was completely deaf.
4: Oh, and you're sitting there looking like an idiot, trying to click your jaw open, and then you're chewing gum and you're trying to, and nothing works.
1: That's just Piss Week.
4: That's what we're talking about, Jeff in Barrabee Island, 133353. Have you got a Piss Week injury?
5: Yeah, I certainly do. When I used to have a mustache, I was drinking a beer once and got a hair caught underneath the ring pull on the can.
1: I've seen this happen. It's terrible.
5: Oh, it hurt like hell. I shaved the mustache off.
4: Oh, I got rid of it. Yeah. Was the beer can still attached when you shaved the mustache?
3: Yeah, did you have to actually remove the can as well, or did you get it off there before the shave?
5: Oh, no. Just a tear in the eyes. I ripped it off.
1: Ooh. Oh, you poor thing.
3: That's shocking.
4: Yeah, when you think Triple M, you think rock and roll, you know, tough, heavy metal. No, you guys are a bunch of bloody soups.
3: Hang on, Some of you are.
1: I told you I ripped all my fingers open on a drill bit about 4 weeks ago. Look, just gouges. They weren't just slices.
4: Yeah, but we're not asking for that. We're asking for Dan's paper cut over there that he cut himself.
3: Right on the end of your finger. Oh, how about your sore shins from skiing? Itchy knee?
4: That's a real
3: sore
4: problem.
3: Sore shins, apparently.
4: That's a real problem.
1: Well, no, don't forget, like an injury like mine where I gouged, takes heaps of time for gouge. No, what's that called?
4: What about a tough injury, like when you cut your thumb off with a circular saw and you pick it back up and you stick it on and you tape it up with some gaffer tape and you just keep soldering on?
3: That's a different phone topic. That's this.
2: Big time injuries.
1: Yeah, that's losing a digit or a limb.
4: We are the missing digit network.
3: I know. We don't want regular. We don't want big time. We want Piss Week. Steve in Morayfield. This better be Piss Week. What injury, mate?
6: Mate, I was just about a week before Christmas just cleaning up, had a few beers, literally leant over the table to pick up one empty beer can, threw me back out. And I was basically in bed for the next 2 weeks.
3: No,
1: that's incredible. That's a regular?
3: Yeah, he did it in a Piss Week it's a regular injury. Sorry, Steve.
1: Here's Liam from Bean Lee on the burner phone. I was chasing a spider around my bedroom. The bastard went behind the aircon unit, so I jumped up on the bed to spray him. I copped the ceiling fan straight to the melon. It cut me good, and I'm a hat wearer, so now my hat irritates it. All the sweat stings it. It's only been 3 days, but it's ruined my life.
3: Regular or big time? I hit a metal blade to the
4: head.
3: That's
4: pretty big time.
3: What do you want to go? I'll go. I'll back you in, Margo.
4: But only little cut.
1: No. That's a regular.
3: Are these idiots?
4: What about this one?
3: Piss Week.
1: I was at a bar one night, and I was dancing, and surely they need to shut this operation down. I hit my arm in the fan. Stopped the fan with my arm.
4: Who's got a fan in a bar?
1: The one down on Caxton Street just before on the left there.
3: You were in someone's living room.
4: Isn't it the strippers?
1: No, this side of
4: honeybees.
3: You were in a kick
1: strippers, but before the Caxton.
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6: Good morning, Triple M. A little sneak peek of Awesome 80s Friday right now with Kim Wilde. And after that, I've got another song I want to play for you. It's the song that Marto's written. You'll probably see him singing it at Rick's in the Valley doing karaoke at 2 a.m. this Saturday night. Triple M.

0: Good morning. This is Brisbane's Triple M. I'm producer Alex. And tonight, we have a grand final rematch on our hands. Our Lions taking on the Cats down in Geelong. You can catch all the action on our listener app from 7:20 tonight. That is also where you're going to find all your favourite moments from Marto, Margo and Dan, like this one.
1: Marto's got a new favourite song. Grammys were on, what, a couple days ago, Margo? Yesterday, I think we mentioned it.
2: Yes.
1: Have you heard what he's been walking around the office humming?
2: The husband one.
1: His new favourite.
3: Have you seen the video? Ripper.
1: No, what's the video?
3: Oh, the lead singer, whatever her name is.
1: Ray.
3: Is that Ray, that's Ray. It.
1: Oh, a couple of minutes.
3: It came number 5 in the Hot 100 thing.
1: Are you aging backwards?
3: No, it's a great Grammys song.
2: She's really popular at the moment, and that Olivia Dean. Come be the man I need.
3: I don't know that one.
2: Okay.
3: But that baby, because Kath reckons she was saying, because she used to ring people up and go, do you know where my husband is?
1: This is Kath, is it?
3: Where the hell's my husband? That's sort of where it came from. She'd go, because when she'd be looking for me, because I don't often answer my phone, she'd ring my mates and go, have you seen my husband?
2: Have you done the TikTok trend at the moment with that song where everyone's like,
3: what do you do?
2: You got to learn the fast bit towards sort of the end. And she goes, I need a big diamond, shiny diamond ring. I obviously haven't learnt the lyrics yet either and done the TikTok video, but apparently it's a real thing on TikTok. Everybody's doing it.
1: He's learned some lyrics. He's jumped in the bloody studio.
3: What do you mean? I only know the first bit.
1: Yeah.
2: What is it?
3: Baby, where the hell's my husband?
2: Oh, yeah. Look at that.
1: We laid a few down the other day. I got him in there. And, he jumped on the mic, Margo.
3: Oh, hold on. What's going on?
4: Woolworths, where the hell's my chicken? Getting bloody hungry. Gonna need a feed.
1: Pretty good, huh?
2: Okay. You know, there needs
3: Nobody
2: to be...
3: Nobody thinks you're funny, mate.
2: The neck...
4: Eagle Farm, where the hell's my racehorse? Only thing still running. Bring out that curtain.
3: Yeah, that's not bad.
4: Dan Murphy's, where the hell's my rumbo? Bloody Friday. It's time to get pissed.
1: Yeah.
3: All right, you nailed that one.
1: Now, Kat's always singing it about you, right?
3: Yeah.
1: Why don't we turn the tables here?
4: Hey, Kat. Where the hell have my teeth gone? I swear I had more than 9 left. Help me out and blend my steak.
3: Okay, so that's Virgil on bullying. When you,
4: hey, Cap.
3: Oh, here we go.
4: Where the hell are my sardines?
1: Sardines.
4: Had a fair few rumbos. Feeling peckish.
3: You went one too far.
2: Like sardines, but you're not allowed to eat them in the studio anymore.
3: No.
1: It's a double reason because of the smell of the sardines.
2: Yeah, the smell.
1: But also, you know what they do to it.
4: Oh, Kath.
3: What?
4: Where the hell are my towel shorts? I need them right now.
3: What?
4: Sardines make me shit myself.
3: Okay.
2: One too far.
3: Two far.
1: Maybe three too far.
3: Oh, no.
4: Call a bloody ambo. Fell over in the shower.
3: What?
4: Washing the shitty sardine shorts.
3: You done?
2: That's funny. But
3: surely that's it.
2: You are ridiculous.
1: Do you want to go to hospital or not? Do you want to pop over and see what you're up
2: Is
1: to?
2: Is there another one?
4: Kat, bring that rum to hospital. Gonna need to get pissed. These meds are no good.
3: That's actually happened.
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3: that's
2: yep.
3: it.
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11: 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There's foggy conditions to deal with this morning in some suburbs. A broken down truck on the Gateway southbound blocking a lane at Wynnum Road through Tingalpa. Broken down car on the Bruce Highway northbound before Plantation Road through Northlakes. Delays on the Logan Motorway westbound from Parkinson to Larapin.

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0: is Face the Nights. Meantime, further proof, Brisbane is more than a one-code city as the AFL continues to gain further support. At back-to-back premiers, the Lions have hit a membership record for a ninth year in a row, exploding 38% since the 23 grand final clash against the Cards. Current and former Queensland police officers have 12 weeks to join a class action against COVID vaccine mandates. The mandate in 2021 saw some officers sacked and others suspended for not getting the vax, while others only got it because they were denied medical exemptions. It's the second of its kind, bankrolled by consecutive billionaire Clive Palmer. The Defence Industry Minister is set to announce a shake-up within the Defence Department. Pat Conroy will deliver a speech to National Press Club today. And federal politicians let their hair down in the nation's capital for their night of nights, the annual Midwinter Ball.
1: Triple M Sport. Franklin's famous anniversary sale starts next week with 33% off their entire range of blinds, curtains, awnings and security screens. Don't miss it. Frankly, only Franklin will do.
0: Broncos prop Corey Jensen faces an uncertain future. Brisbane's club doctor revealing it's still unclear what caused a blood clotting issue in a round 7 match against the Tigers, and a medication to treat the condition will keep him sidelined for at least 6 months. Meantime, veteran Ben Hunt says it was a no-brainer to sign a new one-year deal.
2: I'm just excited to go around at this club again, mate, really. Like, I love playing footy. I still feel like I can play. Madge came to me and asked if I was interested in going around again, and I still feel like I can.
0: And our Lions will go into tonight's grand final rematch against the Cats down in Geelong unchanged after last round's smashing of the Swans.
3: What's for lunch? 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
0: Partly cloudy in Brizzy today. We've got a top of 25 degrees, then similar skies again tomorrow and 26 remaining fine across your weekend. 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
4: This is Triple M Breakfast with Marto, Margo and Dan. Brisbane as.
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0: Morning, Triple M at 7:20 this morning. We're going to be talking about Brisbane's worst car parks. And Michael from Shayla Parker, 133353. What's yours?
1: The Mercure Hotel, Spring Hill. They even boast about how terrible car park it is.
0: Oh, I can imagine anywhere in Spring Hill's bad at the best of times.
1: It is bloody horrible. We do a lot of work in the building. I park out in the street and hope I get a car parking ticket rather than getting in that car park.
0: You'd rather get a fine than go into that car park.
1: Yep. Oh, mate, it is atrocious. It really is.
0: Well, we'll hear more about it at 7:20, okay?
1: Cheers, mate.
0: Keep your bad car parks coming in, please. 133353. This is Triple M Breakfast.
2: Haven't spoken about Jetstar Airlines on this program for a while, and I haven't spoken about Shannon Nolan. And then all of a sudden on the news last night, they come together in the most unusual way.
3: Budget airline Jetstar has celebrated its 22nd birthday with a plane load of Shannon Nolan lookalikes. Party flight took off from Sydney and flew to Townsville with more than 50 people dressed in costume.
2: You should have seen it, men and women.
4: Timu Shannon Knowles.
2: Yeah, it was like double denim with the little flavour saver. Yeah. All of them had the little flavour saver underneath their bottom lip.
5: Is this one for Nick Cody and mid-flight brawl? Did anything occur on the... imagine if that broke out mid-flight. Oh.
4: What were they celebrating?
2: It's the 22nd year of Jetstar for some reason.
4: What does Shannon Knowles have to do with that?
2: I have no idea.
5: I'll tell you what Shannon Knowles has to do with it.
2: No, well, he spoke.
6: It's different. I've played some wild geese before in my time, but never anything at 30,000 feet. So, especially with a plane full of Shannon Old lookalikes.
4: That'd be funny. Did he play?
2: We only saw him on the ground and then interviewed, but I think, do we have a little bit of audio?
5: Yeah, you got one more video.
2: Just before he started firing up the guitar, he had a quick message to a couple of hecklers down the back.
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0: We'll get an update on that soon, but first, our poor Margot, she has a lot of trouble with the English language.
1: Hey, I saw this yesterday. Look, I know that I'm not the greatest at mastering the English language, but this one I definitely know. I was watching a podcast on Instagram, and it was that Theo Von. He's a bit of a controversial character over in America.
2: Comedian,
1: and
2: he
1: had a country music singer, Ella Langley. She's the biggest country music singer at the moment. She won 7 awards at the CMA. She was nominated for the most amount of awards ever and then won them. Anyway, she's a bit of a big deal at the moment, and he had her on her podcast recently, and she picked up on something that he couldn't quite pronounce.
3: You ever had that zitzaki sauce? Bring it up.
4: Yeah.
3: You've had it?
4: Like the Zach sauce?
3: No, zitzaki. Bring it up.
4: No.
3: Zadzaki.
4: I've never heard of that.
3: Tzatziki?
2: He's not trying to say tzatziki.
1: He was trying to say tzatziki, and she said, say it again.
3: Yeah, people
4: say it again.
3: Zatziki. I want that zatziki, baby.
4: Yeah.
3: People love that zatziki.
1: They love the zatziki.
5: Tell me what it is, though.
1: Tzatziki is cucumber.
5: How do you say it, though?
1: Tzatziki.
5: Tzatziki.
1: Yeah. Tzatziki.
5: Tzatziki.
1: Tzatziki.
5: Tzatziki.
1: It can be difficult. You know, there's a lot of dips out there. Tara Masalata as well, which is the pinky salmon looking one.
5: What's the brownie one?
1: Well, Donald Trump is familiar with that one.
2: Barbecue sauce.
1: Not barbecue sauce. No, the one Greek made one. Out of chickpeas.
5: Yeah.
1: Donald Trump, he'll tell you.
6: The hummus. Hamas terrorist.
1: Yeah. Oh, no, I think he was trying to say Hamas.
5: Yeah.
1: Not Hamas. Hamas.
2: Problem in Gaza.
5: So what is that? What's it? What, how do you say it?
1: Tzatziki. That's the cucumber one. Then you've got Tara Masalata, which is the salmon one. And then you've got the chickpea one. Hamas.
2: I've got the proper pronunciation here.
1: Travis!
4: Yeah.
5: Are people having trouble saying words?
1: I said I'm not the greatest at mastering the English language, but I'm not alone. I'm not alone in it.
2: Not the greatest is an understatement.
5: You're the Don Bradman of mispronouncing words.
4: Algebra. Rhinocerositis. Unessentially.
5: What? What was that one?
4: Unessentially.
2: Unessentially?
1: No, that's not a word.
5: No,
1: unessentially.
5: Non-essential. Oh, I don't know.
4: It's H20.
2: Well, that's when you were reading a trivia question. What's the chemical symbol?
4: It's H20.
5: Oh, is it water?
2: Pioneer.
1: There's plenty of words. I just muddle my words up. My brain works faster than my mouth sometimes.
5: How long have you lived in Australia?
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3: 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A multi-vehicle crash on Kingsford Smith Drive, eastbound left lane after Southern Crossway at Eagle Farm. Large chunks of tyre on the gateway, northbound between Bracken Ridge Road and Wyampa Road through Ball Hills. A truck's dropped some FIRO panels on Kessels Road, westbound left turn lane from Logan Road at Upper Mount Gravatt. And a breakdown on the Bruce Highway northbound before Plantation Road through North Lakes. Delays on the Ipswich Motorway eastbound through Redbank and Darra. 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

0: Brisbane appears to be bucking the trend as Australia heads into its ninth housing downturn since the mid-90s. According to Domain, Sydney and Melbourne will see prices fall as much as 7 and 8%, but Brizzy is forecast to keep growing slowly over the next year. It's amid population pressure, supply shortfalls and rental vacancy rates near historic lows in the River City. A man facing 30 offences after being caught stealing copper from a Brisbane site will front court today. The 50-year-old is accused of taking copper wiring from the Hemant site on several occasions and selling the material to another business. And two people have managed to climb to the very top of the Empire State Building in New York. They unfurled a banner promoting world peace before going down to a slightly lower platform, with the man then appearing to propose to the woman.
1: Triple M Sport. Franklin's famous anniversary sale starts next week with 33% off their entire range of blinds, curtains, awnings and security screens. Don't miss it. Frankly, only Franklin will do.
0: A grand final rematch to kick off round 17 of the AFL as our Lions take on the Cats down in Geelong. The reigning premiers are coming off the back of last week's smashing of the Swans, and Brisbane's Darcy Ford is keen to go up against his old side.
2: Yeah, always good. Great to see some of the guys I still know, but as I said, it's always a tough contest against Geelong, and be ready for the fight.
0: And Serena Williams is now in doubt for her Wimbledon doubles reunion with sister Venus. The 23-time Grand Slam champ is dealing with a knee injury that she suffered in her loss to Aussie Maya Joined.
3: There's the Queensland we love and the one we fear, and it takes an unwavering resilience to call both home. Suncorp Insurance. Resilience never rests.
0: Partly cloudy in Brizzy today. We've got a top of 25 degrees, then similar skies again tomorrow and 26, remaining fine across your weekend. You can hear Triple M Breakfast and all your favourite shows anytime. 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

0: Good times, greatest hits, Triple M, 7:04. And there has been a shock retirement overnight from one of Brisbane's powerhouse sporting teams. I'm talking Logan Wade, the Brisbane Bandits' world-class shortstop. He's decided to hang up the mitt. He was instrumental in the Bandits' four-peat. So on behalf of Triple M, Logan, congratulations and enjoy your retirement. Now let's get back to some of our favourite moments from Triple M Breakfast.
1: Four kids is a lot of kids. And
2: too many. I reckon it's too many.
1: Too many, but turns out I've got a fifth child because a friend of ours, he is a photographer and he does a lot of the schools in and around southeast Queensland and beyond. And they do all the school photos. They go into the school.
2: He's not just hanging out on the road taking long-range movie photos. No, he's proper photographer.
1: Proper photographer, Kirby Studio.
2: Is it that time of year where all the photos get taken?
1: It's that time of year. And Jagger, being at a new school this year. Normally we get the sibling photos because they were all at one school together, but all the kids are a bit split up this year. I've got four kids at three different schools.
2: Oh,
1: and so I only have to worry about a sibling photo down at Jumbo College where the two girls are. Anyway, I get a message from our mate Mick and he says, I didn't realise Jagger had another sibling that wasn't Wiley,
2: a fifth
1: Memphis
2: child,
1: or River. And I was like, what is he talking about? He sends through a photo.
3: Oh, no, Corey Parker love child.
2: Is there a Corey Parker love child?
1: A Corey Parker love child.
2: He wishes.
1: No. There is a boy, however, at Jagger's school in his year level who he's mates with that looks very much like him. Right. And they have been getting the comments because Jagger's at this new school.
2: Brothers.
1: That they're very similar looking. Are you guys brothers? Are you twins? What? You know, and they're like, no, we're just mates. Anyway, so they thought they'd be funny and take it upon themselves to get a sibling photo.
3: Now, they've got different last names. How they skirt
2: this? That's a modern thing.
1: So you bring this up, Daniel, because the photographer who was doing the session questioned the same thing. Boys, what are your names?
2: But he knows you. The photographer knows you.
1: So he owns the business. Yeah. He's not out on the ground. He's got photographers that go out to schools and sports clubs. So this photographer has no idea who Jagger is. And Jagger and his little mate turn up to get their sibling photo and said that they're brothers. And the photographer says, all right, what are your names? And they give them their names. And he goes, but you got different surnames. And they go, our mum's a divorce and dad are divorced. It's a very touchy subject. I took dad's name and he took mum's name.
3: Good. And then no more questions. Like it's a personal issue.
1: It's a personal issue. No more questions. They both walk through. Done. They get positioned as though they're in a sibling photo. And they walk away and think nothing of it. Then the boy that Jagger got the photo with must have told his mum and said, oh, it's so funny, mum. Jagger and I got a photo at school together today as siblings. She's then texted me. Then the photographer owner has texted me and said, siblings. So what have I done? I've gone and bought the photo and I've got two copies of it, one for him and one for me.

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0: of my right-hand side tyres was sitting on the line, right? So in tennis, it would still be in.
1: We're not playing tennis.
2: Not tennis.
0: I know.
2: But what happens? That Tesla probably disappeared and it made you look like the bad Parker.
0: I won't use any profanities, but some silly willy, well, that's even worse, some naughty lady, some idiot. I don't want to say some stupid mole. Took a photo of my car and then put it on the bad parking of Brisbane page. I literally was there for 5 minutes and I had to park like that because somebody else parked like an a-hole.
2: But the worst thing is you're locked there.
0: So it made me look bad.
2: Had the Tesla gone?
0: The Tesla went. So then I looked bad and I ended up on the page.
1: And Marto's over there going, I have morals if I park on the line.
0: I've got morals. I've seen your parking downstairs in our car park, mister.
2: Excuse me?
0: Never straight, always on an angle. Difficult.
2: Wait.
1: You only have to be within the lines,
2: correct? Not on the lawn. You only have to be within. If you're within the lines,
0: but still,
2: that's a park.
0: If you're not straight within the lines, you're then making it difficult for the next person over.
1: I park next to him. He's all right, with the exception of the one day where he brought that trailer in when I used to park behind him.
2: Well, that's a different affair altogether.
0: Got me all worked up now. I thought I'd left this behind me because I thought you were going to talk about car parking, and I had I had a rage moment yesterday in the car park. I thought maybe you might have found the CCTV footage from the Hyperdome. I'm going to talk about it. I just need a moment to collect my thoughts so I don't use any profanities. I had an encounter yesterday with a real a-hole who behaved like a total F-wit. And I gave him a serve. I got out of my car. I gave him a serve. And I hope he's listening because you are an F-wit.
1: Please call
2: 1-3-3-5-3, mate.
0: If you encountered me at the Hyperdome yesterday in the car park because you stole my park, you dirty dog.
2: Oh, this is a theft.
0: I gave him the finger and I hope
2: he knows who I am.
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2: 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There's a slow run at the moment on Kingsford Smith Drive with a multi-vehicle crash in the eastbound left lane after Southern Crossway at Eagle Farm. Big chunks of tyre on the gateway northbound between Bracken Ridge Road and Wyampa Road through Bald Hills. A truck dropped some fibro panels on Kessels Road in the westbound left turn lane from Logan Road at Upper Mount Gravatt. And delays on the Centenary Highway as you make your way from Darra to Jindalee, Pacific Motorway from Upper Mount Gravatt to the city. Forget breakfast. 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
4: Morning, it's Maddie Larson with you, and wouldn't you hate to be this bloke? The first day of Queensland's new e-scooter and e-bike laws yesterday saw one man charged within 7 minutes of them coming into effect. The 28-year-old caught riding over the legal alcohol limit and without a helmet in Brisbane's CBD at 12:07 a.m. It comes as police continue a statewide crackdown on e-mobility devices, with an operation from January to mid last month seeing more than 2,600 fines handed out, 1,800 of those for not wearing a helmet. Queensland housing approvals have fallen sharply in the 2 weeks after the federal budget. New ABS data shows Queensland is the worst performing state. The opposition says first home buyers are not getting enough support from the government, while the PM says the tax changes will help by reducing investor competition. We've heard further plans for next week's Origin Decider here in Brisbane. Dry Arrow will walk out with the shield as the NRL world continues to get behind the former Maroon following his MND diagnosis. Queensland Rail has also put on a bunch of extra pre- and post-game services as the union ditched a planned strike. And from 2027, Canada is set to compete in Eurovision. They're the first new country to join the song contest since Australia in 2015.
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1: Franklin's Famous anniversary sale starts next week with 33% off their entire range of blinds, curtains, awnings and security screens. Don't miss it. Frankly, only Franklin will do.
4: Further proof Brisbane is more than a one-code city as the AFL continues to gain further support. Our back-to-back premiers, the Lions, have hit a membership record for a ninth year in a row, exploding 38% since the 2023 grand final clash against the Cats. It comes as Brisbane takes on the Cats tonight down in Geelong. And further bad news for the struggling Broncos. Brisbane star Corey Jensen is still suffering from blood clots and will need treatment for at least another 6 months and won't play again this season. Clots were found in both of his lungs following the Broncos' Round 7 clash against the Tigers.
5: Zarafa's Coffee's limited-time creme brulee is the creme de la creme. Rich espresso, silky custard sweetness, layered with toasted caramel and a sugar crunch finish. Now at Zarafa's Coffee.
4: Partly cloudy in Brizzy today. We've got a top of 25 degrees, then similar skies again tomorrow and 26, remaining fine across your weekend. 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
6: Good morning. Well, you would have just heard it there with Maddie Larson in the newsroom. Police are cracking down on e-scooter riders breaking the law across Brizzy, but it's also a sad day for police. They've lost one of their own.
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6: Victor Willis, the cop from the Village People, has passed away rather unexpectedly, age 74. So on behalf of Triple M, Vic, rest in peace, mate. No Valley nightclub dance floor will ever be the same, you macho man. This is Brisbane's Triple M.

0: 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Now, they've got diamond passes to the Origin on the line and your last chance to win your way to the decider on their podcast. 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
1: I've been sent this video a couple of times. I thought I'd bring it here because it's really annoying me and I want to annoy everyone else. If I have to be annoyed, everyone has to be annoyed by a bloke called Jim Keys. He's the former CEO of 7-Eleven and a Blockbuster.
2: Right.
1: Blockbuster. Ooh.
3: Blockbuster videos.
2: Well, what Blockbuster lacks, 7-Eleven makes up for.
1: No, but he did Blockbuster second.
2: Oh.
1: Anyway, he's an author now.
3: Shrewd.
1: That's what happens when you do that to Blockbuster. He's an author and he goes on Instagram with like interesting business tidbits and facts and stuff. And he's got
2: what
1: one
2: not
1: here
2: to do
1: about a lollipop and Salvador Dali, the artist, did the artwork.
2: Oh, Chupa Chups.
1: Thank you, Marto. How would you say that?
3: Chupa Chups, they're my favourite, the strawberry and cream ones. I had one yesterday.
2: Oh, I just like strawberry or cola.
1: Don't worry about the Salvador Dali thing, right? He's trying to do this, but everyone.
2: Well, Salvador Dali was the artist that drew the label and the, you know, the wrapper.
1: On what?
2: The Chupa Chup.
1: Okay, now listen to Jim.
4: Very few people know this, but the logo on Chupa Chups was an artwork done by Salvador Dali for the company.
1: Hang on.
3: Chupa Chups.
4: This iconic brand that you see on the tip of every Chupa Chup.
1: I can't.
2: Chupa Chups.
1: I can't, man.
3: That's a better name.
2: What does he do now for Chupa Chup?
1: Nothing.
2: Nothing.
1: He just goes into 7-Elevens and goes
4: Chupa Chup
1: and annoys everyone on the internet.
3: Annoys
1: everyone. But then,
2: yeah, is it? What's his accent? Is he American?
1: He's a Yank, and all the comments are going, "I'm American." I've never heard anyone say
4: Chupa Chup.
2: Well, is he saying you? Oh, yeah, that's weird. Chupa Chup, like it's double O.

0: That would be for me phonetically, right?
1: Chup. How does he say zuba duba there? Zuppa duppa.
2: Zuppa duppa.
0: Zuppa duppa.
2: Well, here's another one for you. So then I go down a rabbit hole. Apparently, the correct way to say what's the chocolate spread?
0: Nutella.
2: Nutella.
0: Nutella.
3: Nutella.
0: Nutella.
2: No, apparently, in America, you got to say
3: Nutella.
0: So they're saying you is ooh.
2: How about the company where you buy the
0: instead
2: flat
0: of
2: pack,
0: like flat pack here.
2: Furniture from? What are they called?
0: IKEA.
1: IKEA.
4: IKEA.
0: IKEA.
1: What's that IKEA?
2: Well, that's, I think, if you're in Sweden.
0: Sweden.
2: We're not
0: IKEA.
2: In Sweden. All right, the German company, the car company with the horse. How do you say them?
0: Well, Porsche or Porsche?
2: Here
0: which
2: we
0: one?
2: Go. Marto?
1: I say Porsche.
4: Porsche.
0: Porsche.
4: Porsche.
0: Well, I typically say Porsche, but for a girl's name, you would say Porsche, right?
4: Porsche.
0: Porsche.
2: She's still working? Is she working tonight, Porsche? She
1: for off? A girl's name is Porsche, yeah, she's a stripper.
0: P-O-R-S-H-A, but it's P-O-R-C-H-E.
2: Here's one. How do you say, this is said differently in America, if you turn on a tap, what comes out?
0: Water, but they go water.
2: No, they go like this.
0: It's H20.
2: It's H20.
0: You're an idiot.
2: All right, what about the band Anthony Kiedis, lead singer? What are they called?
0: Chili Peppers. Peppers. Very funny. Red Hot Chili Peppers.
2: Margot, Berlin is the capital of...
0: Jersey! Cinema photography. All of that just to pay me out. Is that what's happening here? Rhinocerositis.
2: Rhinocerositis.
1: Rhinocerositis.
2: Marto, when you do math and equations and you move them all around, what's it called? What's that called?
1: Algebra.
0: Algebra.
2: I think that's suburb that night.
1: Mudraba.
0: Algebra.
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6: 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Breakdown on the M1 northbound through Underwood. Large chunks of tyre on the Gateway northbound lanes between Brackenridge Road and Wyampa Road heading up through Ball Hills. There's a breakdown on the Bruce Highway northbound after Anzac Avenue through Kalanga. Broken down truck on the Gateway southbound blocking a lane at Wynnum Road through Tingalpa. And a slow run on Jubilee Terrace inbound at Coopers Camp Road through Barden and the Logan Motorway westbound through Parkinson and Heathwood. 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

0: Good morning, Triple M, 7:49. Looking at a cloudy top of 25 today. 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
2: We might have time for a few quick calls here. 1-3-3-5-3. How did you ruin the first date? I'm asking that.
3: Going to the footy.
2: Talking to my mate Pete. He's a cameraman for Channel 9 down on the Gold Coast. He heard about this Harris thing and he goes, mate, I got a goal kicking story for you. Took a girl on first date to the footy years ago. He's a Collingwood supporter.
1: Good old Collingwood forever.
2: There's Pete.
1: They know how to play the game.
3: I've seen this happen. What happens? Beer gets spilt on your date and she goes, I hate the footy, so yeah, I'm going home.
2: How about beer gets spilt into your mouth too much? You know, Brian Taylor, commentator.
3: BT.
2: Yeah. He was playing, and Pete, because of his role in the media as a cameraman, got to tell this story to BT once. He goes, BT, I took a girl to the footy, and I said to her, trying to be some sort of big swinger, you know what, I'll drink a beer every time BT kicks a goal. He goes, mate, I reckon you must have kicked 10 goals that day. BT just winked at him and went, kick 12, mate. So Pete had to drink
3: 12 beers in his first date.
2: 2.5 hours, he had 12 beers. Do you reckon he saw that girl again?
3: Oh, they're not married.
2: No.
4: I thought it was going to be a fairy tale.
2: Never saw her again. He can't remember what he did.
5: Yeah.
2: He would have completely.
5: He probably threw up on himself.
2: He drove to the footy. He ain't driving home.
5: No.
2: So she's stranded.
5: So ruined the date.
3: You're looking for first date stories.
2: Yeah.
3: So like when on the farewell of a first date, when you try to go the tongue and it was unwelcomed.
2: First time I tried to kiss my now wife, Duff, she was getting in an Uber and I tried to kiss her goodnight, got the cheek, Margo.
5: Oh,
2: turned the face away.
5: Cheeked it.
2: Yeah, cheeked me. Well done.
5: She still does that too, doesn't she?
2: Yeah. I give her the little tap on the shoulder. She's like, it's Wednesday night.
5: Bugger off.
2: Get out of here.
3: First date.
2: Ruined the first date. Maybe it's ended well. How did your first date go with Kath, Marto?
3: Oh, no, we were drinking rum. It went bloody well.
2: First night shagger.
5: Scotty.
2: Well, Gabalcha, worst first date. What do you got, pal?
6: Mate. I had to take my wife. I took her to the gun range at Belmont there. I said,
3: shooting.
6: I said, pick which caliber you want to take. And she picked the prettiest one, which had to be the highest. And come back, hit her in the house. The scope, come back and hit her in the eye.
3: Yeah.
6: I ended up taking her down to mental hospital.
3: What mental hospital?
5: What? The Belmont Hospital?
6: I just typed in on the maps the closest hospital. And it was a mental hospital.
5: There's a mental hospital. It's a wellness hospital at Belmont.
3: Yes, keep going, Scott.
6: They wouldn't stitch her up there, so I ended up taking her to the PA hospital down in...
2: Better.
6: She got 3 stitches.
3: All right.
5: So she stayed.
3: At the end of that night, after the stitches, did you drop her home?
6: Yeah, I dropped her back down to the Gold Coast and I had to go up to the Sunny Coast.
5: Oh my God.
2: Good boy, though. That's why she married you.
5: Yeah. She saw effort that you were happy to go to.
3: Second date?
6: Yeah, I ended up getting married. We've been married 20 years now.
2: Look at our creepy producers out there written on the chat screen. First night shaggers. That's
3: well, we may as well ask.
5: Weirdos.
3: Scott, first night shagging?
2: Not with the eye.
6: No, not that night.
3: No, you don't want to get blood on the pillow.
5: Scott from Caboolture, I want you to come. Are you going to bring your wife?
6: You have to think
5: about that.
2: City
5: there was
2: cave.
5: A hesitation.
2: City Cave.
5: You're going to give her...
2: Jeez, you got mixed up there.
3: Yeah, whoa.
5: I want you to take her. You're going to bring her to City Cave.
2: Well, good save.
6: Yeah.
5: Book her in.
3: Yeah.
5: Mother's Day. Jeez. Have you got kids?
6: Yeah, I got kids. She likes that place.
3: Lie there in the magnesium pill just with the gun across her chest. It'll be great.
2: Yeah, babe. Remember our first date?
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3: 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Large chunks of tyre on the gateway northbound lanes between Bracken Ridge Road and Wyampa Road through Bald Hills. A breakdown on the M1 northbound before Underwood Road heading through Underwood. Got some foggy conditions starting to burn off now out to the west in particular. South Pine Road still

0: G'day, it's Maddie Larson with you. A man has been charged after stealing copper wiring from a worksite in Brisbane's east and selling it to another business. The 50-year-old is accused of unlawfully entering the Hemet site and taking the materials on seven occasions between September and June. He's due to front court today, facing 30 offences. Current and former Queensland police officers have 12 weeks to join a class action against COVID vaccine mandates. The mandate in 2021 saw some officers sacked and others suspended for not getting the vax, while others only got it because they were denied medical exemptions. It's the second of its kind, bankrolled by conservative billionaire Clive Palmer. Welcome news for footy fans and the influx of visitors to Brisbane for next week's Origin Decider. Trains won't be disrupted during Game 3 at Suncorp, with the Rail, Tram and Bus Union withdrawing planned industrial action that would have seen 270 controllers refuse to move special event trains. It comes as Queensland Rail has struck a pay deal with some unions. However, it'll be some time yet until we see the end of a reduced timetable across the southeast. And Victor Willis, lead singer of Village People, has passed away aged 74. He suffered a short but aggressive illness before his death.
1: Triple M Sport. Franklin's famous anniversary sale starts next week with 33% off their entire range of blinds, curtains, awnings and security screens. Don't miss it. Frankly, only Franklin will do.
0: Our Lions will go into tonight's grand final rematch against the Cats unchanged after last round's smashing of the Swans. Brisbane's injury list is shrinking with Ryan Lester among the stars that returned to last week. Darcy Fort is keen for the challenge of facing the Cats down in Geelong.
2: We've had a great few hitouts with them the last couple of years. Obviously the grand final last year, always very very close game, so looking forward to it. I think it's just great to see what our best footy looks like. Probably hadn't found it for a few weeks there in the middle of the season, but last week, really encouraging for the rest of the year.
0: And Broncos star Corey Jensen is still suffering from blood clots and will need treatment for at least another 6 months.
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0: Partly cloudy in Brizzy today. We've got a top of 25 degrees, then similar skies again tomorrow and 26, remaining fine across your weekend. 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

0: Triple M, good morning. Now, coming up at 8:35, Marto is going to tell us what really happened the night he spent, well, his first time behind bars. Knowing him, it was probably on Caxton Street after an Origin win, which, for better or for worse, could be you next Wednesday, because Marto, Margo and Dan have your diamond passes to give away.
1: Don't call now.
2: Has he got a sob story? Tim, yeah. Why do you need to go to the Origin, mate?
3: Oh, good morning, guys. Brisbane, don't call now. I'm a single parent. Me and my daughter have never been to a game. I was watching game two on a 24-inch iPad.
2: Oh.
3: I cannot afford to take on holiday anywhere this year. I really need to see the game live. It would be amazing.
4: Oh, how old's your daughter, Tim?
3: She's just turned 13. Her birthday was last week.
4: Oh, really, instrumental time. Father-daughter relationship is important.
2: Are you both Queenslanders?
3: Yes, definitely.
2: He deserves them.
5: Give you the good news, Tim. The diamond tickets to the Origin Decider, including the shed access, they are yours.
2: Oh, congrats.
5: Unless someone steals them. Oh. And there's a couple minutes on the clock here. Brisbane, do not call.
3: Don't call
5: 133353. They're Tim's. Don't be mean.
2: Well done, Tim.
3: Don't call. They're mine.
5: They're all yours.
4: Tim, did you hear that?

0: father who just had to take his son to the hospital yesterday. That didn't deter Brisbane, did it? So hopefully
1: give us a bit more
0: of your sob story.
1: Yeah. You know, can't afford anything. Aussie living is going up and up. We haven't been on a holiday for 2 years. You know, just getting these
2: incoming caller.
3: I think it was Cozzy Living, I think, might have annoyed the Triple M listenership.
0: Ashton. Who's that
3: in Wishart?
0: Oh, Ashton.
4: How's it going?
0: Yeah, good, mate. Oh, you obviously you think you bastard. Have a better reason to attend State awful. Of Origin than Tim from Indooroopilly does. What's your story?
4: My story.
2: Incoming caller.
0: Sorry, Ashton.
3: Megan in Albany Creek. You roast him. He didn't even get to talk,
5: Megan,
3: mate.
5: Megan, why do you need to go so badly, Megan?
6: Oh, there's two reasons. Once I have been before, but we got put in the New South Wales section, and every time...
2: Incoming caller.
5: Hold on, that's pretty nasty.
3: Maz did it. They're your tickets now, Maz. Well done. You roached her.
7: No, I'd love to have them, mate.
5: But why? Why do you need them?
2: Incoming caller.
0: Oh, no!
3: Tyson in an hour. Can everyone just listen? Just give them a chance to talk.
5: Hello?
0: Tyson.
2: Incoming caller.
0: Oh, see you, mate.
3: Peter Dutton. Peter Dutton, but it says in brackets, not the real one.
0: Not the real Peter Dutton.
3: Peter.
8: How you going?
0: Peter, why do you think you deserve to go to Origin over Tim, Ashton, Meg, Maz, Tyson?
8: Mate, through Queensland, it's through and through.
0: That's it. That's all you got.
5: Jeez, there's another call.
0: Give us
8: New South Wales because you get
2: incoming caller.
3: Lenny in Redland Bay, they're yours now, mate. Well done. Tell us why you should keep them.
8: Mate, want to take the wife? She hasn't been before. Yeah. Love Queensland. Yeah. It's our year again.
0: Who do you barrack for in the rugby league?
8: Sorry.
0: Who do you barrack for in the rugby league?
8: Brisbane at the moment, unfortunately, but we might get incoming caller.
5: Nice story though.
3: Grady and Kamira.
5: Grady, why do you need to go?
9: I want to go with my granddad one last time.
0: Is he due for?
5: Is he well?
0: The Grim Reaper to come a knocking
5: for death? Is he due for death?
0: For death?
9: A few illnesses.
5: Sorry.
9: A few illnesses and everything.
0: Well, the diamond seats to final the game three, the decider at Suncorp are currently yours.
3: It's counting down. 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Do not call 1333.
5: How long we got?
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3: Four seconds. Hold.
5: What's your grandfather's?

0: I wish I had a better phone. What's your grandpa's name?
1: Lady, do you really have a grandfather that you want to take, or were you just using that as an excuse to win the tickets?
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3: You're on your granddad's old rotary dial-up.
1: Turn to the left, Brady.
3: 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Well done. You pulled on Brisbane's heartstrings that they didn't call.
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5: 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Broken down truck and dog on the Logan Motorway westbound after Wembley Road through Druvale. A broken down car on the Logan Motorway westbound left lane around the gateway off-ramp at Druvale. Speed dropped down to 40. Breakdown on the Ipswich Motorway westbound after Collingwood Drive through Redbank. And delays on the Pacific Motorway between Upper Mount Gravatt and the city. 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

0: Triple M, good morning. 8:20 on your run to work. Looks like diesel prices have gone up just a smidgen since yesterday's halving of the fuel excise. Average price around town is $1.78 a litre. You can still fill up for $1.69 a litre at Ugo in Brackenridge. That's the cheapest on the north side for diesel. Cheapest on the south side, $1.64 a litre at Liberty Fuels in Acacia Ridge. And 133353, if you can just keep me up to date with what you're seeing out on the roads this morning, that would be wonderful. Thank you. This is Brisbane's Triple M.
1: Hey, yesterday on the show, we were talking porch pirates, stuff stolen off of your porch, Marto. What did you call them?
2: Porch prowlers.
1: Porch prowlers.
3: Oh, that's what someone on the news was calling them, and people just wandering by going, oh, I'm just walking down the street, nip in here, and turns they're stealing shoes and stuff.
2: Turns out a lot of people had a lot of stuff stolen.
1: Yeah. Yeah, go grab yesterday's podcast on the Listener app if you want to hear that.
3: Plants.
2: Shoes.
3: Thong.
2: Dirty nappies.
3: Oh, that's right.
1: Mm. I bumped into Scotty from the Grange yesterday. Yeah, lunch stolen by a lady of the night. Scotty from the Grange.
3: Prostitutes have got to eat, mate.
2: An esky full of bait.
3: Bait. That's right. Ugh.
1: I bumped into Scotty. He listens to the show.
3: What does he want?
1: He's a pool guy. 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
3: gnomes.
2: Like little gnomes in the garden or something.
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6: 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That's why the new Queensland Government is

Morning, it's Maddie Larson with you. Well, police certainly wasted no time enforcing Queensland's new e-scooter and e-bike laws. A new 12-month operation will target unsafe behaviour while also removing illegal devices from our roads. One unlucky man in Brisbane CBD was charged just 7 minutes after they kicked in, caught drink riding without a helmet in the CBD. Brisbane appears to be bucking the trend as Australia heads into its ninth housing downturn since the mid-90s. According to Domain, Sydney and Melbourne will see prices fall as much as 7% and 8%, but Brizzy is forecast to keep growing slowly.

0: steady, hot and strong. Ask your plumber to install a ream. Now, up next, we're going to hear Marto tell his side of the story about the first time he spent a night behind bars. Now, just don't do what Marto does, okay?
1: 104.5 Triple M does not endorse or support any of the policies of Greg Marto Martin and will no way be held accountable for his actions. He is a goose.
0: If you get yourself behind bars, you won't be able to enjoy a hot shower. There's no reams in Waco. This is Triple M.

0: Good morning, Triple M. 25 and cloudy today. I'm producer Alex from Triple M Breakfast. And if you're pulling into work, obviously, please do keep listening to Triple M on the Listener app. But also, get into the office and whack SBS on demand on, because Senegal and Belgium are playing right now. It's gone to extra time. Senegal were up 2-0. Belgium scored twice in the last 5 minutes. They've taken it to extra time. And now it looks as though they're about to go to penalties. It is beautifully dramatic. Just like the moment Marto spent his first night in lockup.
1: You're already on one disclaimer warning here, Marto, and now we're going to talk about the time you got arrested. You're headed for another disclaimer already.
2: A lot of youngsters in the community hold me in the highest esteem. I don't think I really want to talk about this arrest.
3: Liar. Nobody holds you in any sort of esteem.
1: Zero people.
2: Well, this came up yesterday, and we got these footy cards from the old days. I don't know where you got them from, but...
3: I had an old box. I was in our storage unit clearing some stuff out, looking for something, and I found this box, and it was just full of footy cards.
2: What, 1,000?
3: Yeah, and Wiley's sort of, like, beyond that now.
2: Rugby league.
3: 15, yeah, rugby league footy cards. He's

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1: 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Broken down truck and dog on the Logan Motorway westbound after Wembley Road through Drewvale. One on the Ipswich Motorway westbound after Collingwood Drive at Redbank. Broken down car on the Logan Motorway westbound left lane around the gateway off ramp at Drewvale. Speed's been dropped down to 40 k's an hour. Delays on the Pacific Motorway still from Upper Mount Gravatt to the city and the Centenary Highway from Darra to Jindalee. There's major track closures these school holidays on the Beenleigh and Gold Coast lines with buses replacing trains. 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

0: Triple M, good morning. The new NRLW season getting underway tonight, Sharks Knights. Who really cares about those two clubs? Not me. What I'm caring about is our reigning premiers, the Lions, taking on those pretenders that they beat in last year's grand final. Lions Cats in Geelong. The action tonight on the Listener app from 7:20. But now let's get back to another one of our favourite moments from Triple M Breakfast.
1: The war on crime continues and the war on drugs.
2: Who's winning that one?
1: Well, bikies, I think. $14 million in cocaine found near a Queensland boat ramp, 40 kilograms, after Rural Fire Brigade were called out to a truck on fire and then later, after they put the fire out of said flatbed truck, a package of 40 kilograms of cocaine was found just sitting next to the truck.
2: Can you answer me? They always go with a street value of what's 40 kilograms?

0: after the truck fire, they found the cocaine and...
1: What's with the truck fire?
0: Well, I'm not sure. Obviously, someone's, you know, tried to unload it, or there's been a mix-up of sorts, you know, while they've been unloading the cocaine, or maybe in the deal, you know, where they exchange money.
2: Do you want the bloke in the truck? Here.
3: What's going on?
4: I'm just waiting for a mate.
2: Yeah, his truck just was on fire. Just waiting for a mate to give some drugs to.
1: We had a boat ramp, did you say?
0: Yeah, a boat ramp. Lots of people in the comments wanting to know which boat ramp, just in case they can help out.
1: Oh, there might be some more cocaine lying around. were they in Inflatable Bay? Does it tell you much of the story?
2: Why are you so interested?
1: This is just a story. We got a truck on fire and bags of cocaine just lying there. Why wouldn't the people who set the truck on fire grab their coke?
0: They were sort of in like those sort of, you know, like those Hessian mesh bags that you, you know, the, what do they call, the Hong Kong choppers? You know, the big cheap bags you buy from
1: Samoan suitcases.
0: Yeah, that one.
2: Cocaine carry-ons.
0: Police conducted extensive patrols of the area, including on land and nearby water, and the public are urged to contact police should further packages be located.
2: Oh, right, if you find one.
1: Oh, yeah. Sure.
0: I'll make sure
1: I hand
0: that in.
1: I've got a bag worth $5 million. 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
7: 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There's some delays still on the Pacific Motorway as you make your way from Upper Mount Gravatt through towards the city. The run on the Centenary Highway is slow from Darra through towards the Jindalee Bridge. Broken down truck and dog on the Logan Motorway westbound after Wembley Road through Druvale. And a breakdown on the Logan Motorway westbound left lane around the Gateway off-ramp. Speed drop down to 40. 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
2: Every Thursday morning, we have a musical tradition. I'm going to play a bunch of songs that are connected somehow. You've got to work it out to win. First person to do this is off to the movies. You're going to see Disclosure Day, the brand new one from Steven Spielberg. It's about UFOs and aliens. They are real, they are here, and I, for one, pledge my allegiance to our new overlords. All right, let's get started. 133353. All these songs are connected. Work it out. What is the theme in Triple M Song Centipede? Here's the first two songs we're going to play. We've got the Foo Fighters' Learn to Fly and Love Shack the B-52s. Connect those to win at Triple M.

0: Okay, what do you got? 133353. What's the theme here?
1: Triple M's song centipede.
0: Diane Manley.
2: AI.
0: No, not right.
2: They're all Blink-182 songs?
0: No, because we've played the Foo Fighters and B-52s. Would you like a third go?
2: Oh, they're all old songs.
0: Well, you're technically correct, but it's not the theme I'm looking for, Di. Good on you. Thanks
2: That's
0: for listening,
2: right.
0: You legend.
2: Thank you, loving. Bye, bye.
0: Are they all about washing machines?
2: Oh, maybe.
0: Saxons in Caboolture.
3: Songs that start with L.
0: Learn to Fly. Love Shack. And Mr. Brightside.
3: Ah, thanks, mate.
0: 133353. This is the Triple M Song Centipede. What do you got?

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1: Triple M's Song Centipede.
0: Nat's in Bray Park.
2: Is it all about the drums? Like they start with the drum, hear it throughout, solo, it's all about the...
0: For three out of four of the songs we've played so far, yes. But only three out of four.
2: Oh my God.

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1: What about you, Jason Paddo?
2: I reckon it's River Fire.
1: Talk me through that.
2: We'll learn to fly, like the planes and everything going through. The B-52s, another plane.
1: Oh, yeah,
2: and
1: yeah, yeah.
2: Bright side, I don't know, something to do with fireworks.
1: It's not River Fire.
2: Gotcha.
1: But hopefully we're seeing you in the Triple M Rockstar Lounge when we get closer to the event, okay?
2: Of course.
1: Keep listening to win your way into that.
2: Cheers, mate.
1: Hey, Mike in North Lakes, what do you got?
3: It to do with war?
1: Not this time, my friend.
3: Never mind.
1: Okay, not war, not drummers, not River Fire. What could it be? There is one simple idea that happens in each of these that connects it to work out Triple M Song Centipede. Give me a call when you got it.

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1: We got ourselves a real head scratcher. This is proving hard to work out. What is the theme connecting all these songs we've played? 133353. Let's go to Belimba. Hello, CJ.
2: I honestly put it back to the Air Force. Again, going with the Foo Fighters and the B-52s by theme jet planes. I'm probably off the mark anyway.
1: A great self-edit, yeah. Nowhere near it.
2: Bugger. That's no worries.
1: Chris and Morayfield, you got this?
3: I'm hoping so. About love or leave it.

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1: All the songs we've played you since 9 o'clock are connected by a theme. Work it out to win. Numbers 133353. Let's go to Ipswich. Hello, Ava.
2: Is it that all of the music videos feature a Hollywood star?
1: Yeah, close enough. You got it, Ava.
2: Oh, my gosh, that's so cool.
1: Ava, let's go through those. Love Shack, the B-52s, the iconic drag queen, RuPaul's and that, The Killers, Mr. Brightside, Eric Roberts, older brother of Julia Roberts, in Rosanna from Toto, Patrick Swayze is one of the dancers in the clip, Michael Jackson, Macaulay Culkin, Tom Petty, I Won't Back Down, has Ringo on the drums, Tenacious D tribute, the one that gave it away, Dave Grohl's in that one, Paul Simon, You Can Call Me Al, Chevy Chase, congratulations, you're off to the movies to go see Disclosure Day, it's a ripper.
2: Awesome, thank you.
1: Coming up next, one of the most ferocious bands to ever play live in Brisbane, a band that's left enough sweat on the stages around this fair city to fill the brown snake 7 times over. Get ready to turn up this.
3: Triple M's Lou and Judge for the early drive home.
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0: Hello, I'm Rowan's left ear. And I don't just listen, I have opinions. I'd like a bit of Mardo, Margo and Dan on Triple M to go with my brekkie in the mornings. Plus some good footy talk that I can rely on. Then, give me Triple M Classic Rock. Cranked. Because even ears like me like a little rebellion.
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14: Here at Triple M, we also keep an eye on that Camp Hill house on Old Cleveland Road and see what flags they're waving this week. Because we're Brisbane Az.

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0: Greatest hits all day. This is Brisbane's 104.5 Triple M. No rain is the forecast. 18 on our way to 23 today. Boot full of sunshine. Looking good, Brizzy. Coming up, some good old-fashioned Aussie pub rock. We asked Mark from the Divinals what this one's about.
1: I didn't give a f*** about any meaning of it. Who cares? As long as it's rocking, who gives a shit?
0: Fair enough. If you love the Chili's, you're going to want to turn up Triple M and more music variety while you're slaving away at work. Coming up at the M's.
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3: Good morning, Matthew Layton with you. A mum who lost her daughter to online bullying is pleading with politicians not to stall tougher social media rules. Labor wants the laws passed today, but Liberal Senator Jane Hume has told Nine the Senate needs more time to look over the details.
4: We want to make sure that we have the tools to help parents too. There are tools that are out there that simply aren't available in Australia yet, but they are available in other countries. That's the sort of thing that we would like to unpack through a Senate inquiry.
3: Two teenagers are being questioned by homicide detectives after a 15-year-old boy was found critically injured outside a medical centre in Melbourne's north and later died. Police are investigating after shots were fired into a home in Sydney's southwest, with a white SUV allegedly used in the Chester Hill attack and three people inside escaping injury. A Taiwanese man is facing charges accused of helping a people smuggling attempt that fell apart in North Queensland. And Canberra is sending $2 million in humanitarian support as Venezuela reels from two deadly earthquakes.
2: Triple M Sport.
3: Blues hooker Reece Robson says the dial's been cranked right up with everything sharper, louder and more intense ahead of Origin 3.
5: Definitely the first few days of training into camp is kind of just getting back into the flow of things, getting the combinations to pick up where they've left off with the boys and that sort of thing the first couple of days. But yeah, we definitely get a bit more of a pose session than that today and get a bit more footy on, which is good.
3: The decider lands at Suncorp next Wednesday, with New South Wales trying to pinch it in enemy territory, and Belgium's into the next round of the World Cup, beating Senegal 3-2.
6: Amart's end of financial year sale has been extended. Last chance to save 20 to